0: completely out of my heart, but...
1: What are you saying to me, Kathy?
0: I don't know. I just know what we've got to do, and I know we've got to do it right now, so please say goodbye.
2: I just found a penguin in my kitchen.